0: أنا عايش فيه، أنا عايش فيه.
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1: 2ME is my favorite station. 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I get to listen to Arabic music at work and on the go. 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

0: Australia.
1: Will Howard Evans with the top stories. One Nation leader Pauline Hanson says she has never advocated for the White Australia policy. During a podcast interview with far-right activist and convicted criminal Tommy Robinson, Senator Hanson linked the start of Australia's migration issues to the end of the White Australia policy. Speaking at an event in Perth today, the One Nation leader says her comments about the policy on Mr. Robinson's podcast were a response to his question. An independent review into the family circumstances of Kumanjaya Little Baby prior to her tragic death has found serious departmental failures over how her case was managed. Kumanjaya Little Baby was allegedly murdered near Alice Springs in April. Led by former New South Wales Police Commissioner Karen Webb, the review has found failures in how the NT Child Protection Department responded to reports of violence in the girl's family and has made 7 recommendations, including the need for a reset of the department's operating model. President of the South Sydney Synagogue, George Foster, has told the Royal Commission on Anti-Semitism and Social Cohesion that he was left shaken by protests on the steps of the Sydney Opera House following the October 7 Hamas attacks. The protest, which featured offensive chants, drew significant criticism from authorities. Dr. Foster says he never thought he would see such a thing in Australia. And for more news at any time, you can follow the ABC Top Stories podcast.

0: Having a look in Sydney and Summerhill, there's a car breakdown on Parramatta Road, eastbound at the Hume Highway. And over in Oatlands, there's a car breakdown on James Roos Drive at the southbound off-ramp to Kissing Point Road. Meanwhile, in Melbourne, there's works on the Monash Freeway, outbound after Wellington Road, with delays back to Ferntree Gully Road. And there's reports of a crash on the Western Freeway, city-bound exit to Ballarat Road. 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I'm Mia with the latest traffic for Sydney and Melbourne on 1638 2ME Australia.
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0: to car crash eastbound past Beach Road in Lane 3. And over in Lane Cove Tunnel, there's a truck breakdown eastbound with only one lane open and speeds down to 40Ks. Meanwhile, in Melbourne, there's a crash in Tarneit on Links Road near Tarneit Road. And over in Yarrambat, there's a crash on Yan Yean Road at Bannons Lane with traffic heavy in both directions. Sanus helps people navigate complex mental health for 40 years. 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I'm Mia with the latest traffic for Sydney and Melbourne on 1638 2ME Australia.
1: العوده لمتابعه مشوارنا بدي اوصل تحياتي لكم من جديد. انتم برفقه اذاعه 2ME 1638 AM. قبل ما نروح لجولتنا الغنائيه اسمحوا لي اذكركم مستمعينا باحوال طقسنا لليوم. يوم الثلاثاء 21 من شهر جولاي تموز، بسدي درجه الحراره 20، بملبون درجه الحراره 15. بونسوار من عندنا من هون من راديو 2ME.

0: taking a look in Sydney in Oatlands as a car breakdown on James Roos Drive at the southbound off-ramp to Kissing Point Road. And over in Milperra, there's a crash reported on Milperra Road, westbound at Ashford Avenue. Meanwhile, in Melbourne, there's a broken down truck on the Ring Road Altona bound at Ballarat Road in the left-hand emergency lane. And over in South Berang, there's a breakdown on Plenty Road, northbound at the Lakes Boulevard in the right-hand turning lane. 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I'm Mia with the latest traffic for Sydney and Melbourne on 1638 2ME Australia.
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1: Hello, Sidine Markwin. It's great to have your company here on 1638 2ME Australia. 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

0: In Sydney, reports of an incident on the M4 motorway slowing eastbound just before Silver Water Road. The queues are back to James Roos Drive. And at St Peter's, a breakdown reported on the Princes Highway city bound just after Campbell Street. In Melbourne, a crash at West Footscray, Barclay Street at Ashley Street. Multiple lanes blocked. Take Sunshine Road instead. And reports of a crash on the Ring Road, Greensboro bound just before Boundary Road. SANE has helped people navigate complex mental health for 40 years. 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That's the latest traffic for Sydney and Melbourne on 1638 2ME Australia.
1: سيدني لليوم الطقس جيد، درجات الحرارة 22 على صعيد ملبن، أقصها 15 درجة. نسمع نحن وياكم فاصل غنائي ومن بعدها منتابع مع مزيد من أخبارنا لليوم، أخبار أستراليا والعالم.

0: In Sydney, the M4 motorway at Orchard Hills has a police operation on the westbound off-ramp to the Northern Road with speed reduced, and at Arncliffe, a crash on the Princes Highway southbound at Terry Street. Slow citybound on the highway past the site too. In Melbourne, a two-car crash at West Footscray, Barclay Street at Ashley Street. Multiple lanes are blocked, and a multi-car crash at Deer Park on Ballarat Road outbound after Station Road. SANE has helped people navigate complex mental health for 40 years. 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That's the latest traffic for Sydney and Melbourne on 1638 2ME Australia.
1: انت خليتيني على الخط شي نص ساعه ثلاث ارباع الساعه
2: عجد هالقد
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